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0: 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Please, please, buy this record. Buy this record. 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

Suddenly I think I'm on the phone. Suddenly I think I'm telling a story, but I'm not. I'm just dancing. I'm just dancing. I'm just dancing. I'm just sleeping. I'm just raving.

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What's going on these days? People are getting famous from YouTube. I mean, have you heard of that guy, KSI? Apparently, he's got millions of subscribers, and a book, and a movie, and a Lamborghini, and a song about a Lamborghini. Who the hell are the Sidemen? All over my timeline, the world's going crazy.

heard of this JME guy? 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

We were lovers for the first time, running on the red lights. The middle finger was a peace sign, yeah. We were sipping on emotions, smoking and inhaling every moment. It was reckless and we

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1: 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I gave up everything that I enjoy.
0: But if you slip a bit and your heart says this is it, that's a necessary evil, my boy.
1: All my friends say I'm a fool and I won't break any rule. 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
0: But if the slightest fling makes your soul begin to sing, that's a necessary evil, my boy.
1: Well, a man sometime has to sip of grape.
0: I'm hip, I'm hip.
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0: So you feel inclined, it will help to keep in mind.
1: I know. Baby, that's necessary evil.
0: My boy, for a man. Some time has to sip of the grape.
1: A man drinks, you know.
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Whoa!

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Good evening, Friday people, and welcome to another Cruising Into the Weekend. And this week, we're taking a swipe at rock with a Kick Up the Rock Anthems here on Bognor Radio Respect. Tonight, we're doing absolutely nothing quietly. We've changed it up a little this week, and we've made it all about the music. We've got some absolute bangers. We've also thrown in a few lesser-known tracks that I promise you will be adding to your future playlists. From Queen to Quo and Free to the Foo Fighters. So, if you've had one of those weeks, if you've been staring at the clock waiting for 5 o'clock, if you've been counting down to Friday like it was Christmas, you've made it. The working week is officially behind you. So, forget the emails, forget the jobs you didn't finish, forget Monday. Monday is somebody else's problem for now. So, get your air guitars out and let's get started. Turn up the volume. Let's do this.

Queen there, and We Will Rock You, and that's how we start a Friday. No gentle introduction, no easing ourselves in, straight in with the stomping. It's always a bit of a dilemma around which song to kick things off with, so this next one was the other one that I battled with in my head.

Oh, the Rolling Stones, of course, there, and he with the pouty lips. Mick Jagger, of course, with Start Me Up. That was released in 1981 and still sounds like somebody has just connected Friday night directly to the electric supply. And if that one hasn't started you up, how about we try this one?

Paul Rodgers and Paul Kossoff there with a proper British rock classic, Freeze All Right Now. And you know what I love about rock music? It doesn't really care what mood you're in. You're going to spend all day dealing with emails, meetings, paperwork, and people saying, have you got 5 minutes? No, I haven't. It's Friday.

Bon Jovi, of course, there with Living on a Prayer. Right up next, we've reached the first mandated Friday night sing-along. You know the rules? You don't need to know all the words. You just need to enjoy it and pretend you know the words. Sometimes, I think it's a bit like a badly dubbed film. It's slightly out of sync. That's it. You're qualified. Let's hear this one at the top of your voices.

Wow, what an absolute tune. Brian Adams there and the Summer of 69. Although, as somebody who actually remembers 1969 once pointed out to me, John, that wasn't my summer. Fair point, but by now, everyone knows what Brian was up to that summer. How do you fancy sticking with the theme of singing along? This next one is one of the greatest communal sing-alongs ever recorded.

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Thin Lizzy there, of course, and the boys are back in town. Now, if you're listening from Bognor, Littlehampton, Chichester, Worthing, or anywhere else across the UK and beyond, it's time to let your hair down. Unless, like me, there's very little left. So, let's do some headbanging to one of rock's finest.

Status Quo and Rocking All Over the World. And it feels like that was just what the doctor ordered to get us moving. Although, if you're listening in a quiet cul-de-sac, sorry to the neighbours. Nah, let's not say sorry. Pop round, tell them to join in. The more, the merrier. Meatloaf up next, and we all know that meat never really did quiet.

bet the air guitars and synths were out in force there, unashamedly playing the whole of Meatloaf and Bat Out of Hell, nearly 10 minutes of rock drama, motorbikes, pianos, shouting, and enough theatricality to fill 3 West End shows. Then following that, of course, Europe with the Final Countdown, the song that can make absolutely anything sound important. Buying a pint, the Final Countdown. Putting the bins out, the Final Countdown. Waiting for the microwave? You got it, the Final Countdown.

Wow, that opening guitar. You hear it, and suddenly everybody becomes Slash. Yep, you probably all had those Ergo guitars out, didn't you? Don't be embarrassed. It's Friday, and you can do exactly what you want. Unless, of course, at this moment in time, you're walking around the supermarket. Please don't jump on top of the freezers to use them as a stage. Up next, Van Halen, and then Sir Freddie himself with another all-time classic rock anthem.

Bohemian Rhapsody and Somebody to Love. Couldn't resist playing you two brilliant songs from Freddie and the Boys. What a voice. And of course, a man that is sorely missed. We were up at Hyde Park for BST Summertime and Green Day played Bohemian Rhapsody before they came on stage. I have never experienced anything quite like it. And if you get a chance, go onto YouTube and search Green Day Bohemian Rhapsody. Not quite the same thing as seeing it live, but still amazing. And that's one of the things music does brilliantly, isn't it? You can have had a rubbish day, then the opening notes of a song you love come on, and suddenly you're back somewhere. A holiday, a party, that one wedding where Uncle Dave thought he was Freddie Mercury. I'm sure we've all got an Uncle Dave.

Bone Jett and the Blackhearts, and before that we had Billy Idol, of course, with Rebel Yell, and the Cars with an appropriate song for cruising into the weekend, Drive. And if you're wondering whether we've got any more where they came from, then you better believe it. We are most definitely not letting up anytime soon. Up next, Whitesnake and Here I Go Again, and we've reached the bit of the show where the guitars get bigger, the hair gets bigger, and the shirts get considerably more

Deep Purple there with Smoke on the Water, probably one of the most classic rock tracks known to man. And if you ever go into a guitar shop, you can almost guarantee that someone will play that. It's the guitar riff that has launched approximately 17 million beginner guitar lessons and probably 14 million broken guitar strings and maybe a sore finger or two. Here's your unofficial Friday well-being reminder. You don't have to make this weekend productive. You don't have to catch up on everything. You don't have to solve every problem. And you certainly don't have to answer a work email at 8:30 tonight. My advice tonight is to keep it here with us on Bognor Radio Respect for some fantastic music, great company, and hopefully a few smiles along the way. Remember to give your brain 5 minutes where it doesn't have to be useful.

Aren't is there, I believe in a thing called love. Justin Hawkins, of course, one of the highest voices in rock. I've tried many times to mimic him, and many times I failed. Up next, I wasn't sure whether to play this or not, but then I thought, hell yeah, why not?

Bings of Leon there, Sex on Fire, and somewhere right now somebody has turned that up very loudly and then realized, oops, parent alert, one of those awkward moments.

0: Are the Foo Fighters there, and The Pretender, big drums, big guitars, big chorus. Right, up next, we're going to let the boss have his turn.
1: Thanks. Remember, in the end, nobody wins unless everybody wins.
2: Come on! What?

the amazing voice of the boss, Mr. Bruce Springsteen, and Born to Run. Right, we are getting close to our journey through a kick up the rock anthems, but we're not done quite yet. You'll know when we are, and reckon you'll be glad of a bit of peace with Chris T, following me with some fantastic R&B. This, of course, Billy Idol. And we're hot in the city.

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My Chemical Romance, Give 'Em Hell, Kid. And that's the sort of song that makes you want to run dramatically through the rain while staring into the middle distance. Please don't, especially if you're crossing the road. Right, we've got one final blast. I would say one final song, but maybe two final songs. And no Kick Up the Rock anthems would be complete without The Sweet and a band that I've had in my life since I was a teenager. This is The Sweet and Ballroom Blitz.

And that, my friends, is how you finish a Friday. You've been listening to A Kick Up the Rock Anthems with me, John, here on Bognor Radio Respect. Up next, Chris T. But for now, we've been rocked. We've been rolled. We've jumped. We've run. We've started up. We've stopped believing. We've believed in a thing called love. Don't forget, if you're a Queen fan, and let's face it, after tonight's playlist, you probably are, there's a rather appropriate event happening this evening. Tinwood Estate near Halnaker is showing Bohemian Rhapsody outdoors tonight. Doors open at 6, and the film starts at 8, and it should finish around about 10:30 p.m. Now, we've probably annoyed a few neighbours, you're welcome, but before I go, remember, the music doesn't have to fix everything. Sometimes it just needs to give you a few minutes where you can forget everything else. If you've had a difficult week, leave it here. Don't have to carry it into the weekend. Find something that makes you smile. More Bognor Radio Respect, of course. A film, a chat, a laugh, whatever works for you. And if somebody tells you to turn the rock music down, politely remind them, it's Friday. I'm John. I'll be back tomorrow morning with your Saturday brekkie between 9 and 11. And it's only that late because I don't like getting up early. This is Bognor Radio Respect, your soundtrack by the sea. Have a brilliant weekend, whatever you're up to. And you've got permission now to put the air guitars down. But remember, keep rocking and playing us out for the last couple of minutes. Cozy Powell and Dance with the Devil.

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0: Amidst the ancient ruins of a forgotten civilization, a mysterious temple pulsates with an otherworldly energy. The guardian of this sonic sanctuary steps forward, a figure shrouded in enigma and power. He doesn't just mix beats. He summons forgotten spirits and awakens dormant passions. Behold, the Wizard of Sound. DJ Mikey T.
1: The easiest way to get into the meditative state is to begin by listening. If you simply close your eyes and allow yourself to hear all the sounds that are going on around you, just listen to the general hum and buzz of the world as if you were listening to music. Don't try to identify the sounds you're hearing. Don't put names on them. Simply allow them to play with your eardrum. Don't judge the sounds. There are no, as it were, proper sounds or improper sounds. It's all just sound. As you hear sounds coming up in your head, you simply listen to them as part of the general noise going on, and soon you will find that the so-called outside world and the so-called inside world come together.

0: How we doing? How we doing? Good evening, good morning, good afternoon, wherever you are in the world. A very warm welcome to the Weekend Warm-Up. Nice and easy start today.
1: My voice, just as if it were noise. 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You don't have to try to understand anything. Just listen to the sound.

0: Ooh, new effect.
1: As you hear sounds coming up in your head, you simply listen to them as part of the general noise going on. And soon you will find that the so-called outside world
0: got one more.
1: And the so-called inside world come together. Come together. Come together. Come together. Come together. They are a happening. And everything is simply a happening. And all you're doing is watching it.
0: That one was complicated to program. Allison, Willow, Holly, Chris, welcome in. Good to see you. The lovely Paisley, as always. Thank you so much. She's looking after us down in the club, and it's our phone party night down on the beach. Now she's hosting us and moderating us right here on Kick.

I'm with that. Yes, basically. Big T, how you doing? And tonight, we got some new music. And we're going to be playing a mix by the lovely Paisley. She put that together for my birthday down in the club down in Second Life. That bit about the stream page. Big T! How you doing, you sexy sausage?

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Sorry, Paisley. I think Paisley would be popular. All profits would go to Paisley.

0: So we got some new funky house to do tonight. 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
1: Warm-up show with Mikey T.

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Okay, we're going to get funky on the next one. And it's a brand new track.

0: Join us. We've got some new tracks to play. We've also got a very special mix done by the amazing Paisley. That's coming up in a little bit. I want to say a big, big shout out to my dad. He's tuned in. He's watching. Thanks for watching, Dad.
1: Stop the rain from falling if you ask me to. 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
0: Your wish is. 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

Chris as well, coming in with 100 kickies. Okay, I think we're going to do this. We're going to do the Paisley mix about 10:15.

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Black Jack, thank you so much for joining us. Happy Friday to you.

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I forgot to upload that. I used to have that on Twitch. I uploaded that today.

0: So we are about to hand things over to the amazing Paisley on a pre-recorded mix that she did for my birthday a couple of weeks ago. Let's do this, Paisley.
1: Please give it up for Paisley. 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

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I didn't know you were still there, Big T. The amazing Big T did our 2 hour, or my 2 hour set for my birthday down in Second Life. It was bloody amazing. When are you streaming again, Big T?

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I'm sure we're going to be raiding into you. Big, big shout out to Ricky. Ricky TV, our newest member of the stream team.

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Amazing mix by Paisley.

0: Paisley, thank you so much for that. 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
0: T. T. I'm going to do some work now. Here we go, first play time. 90s remix.

0: Want to say another big, big thank you to the amazing Big T, who DJ'd my party down in Second Life. He did a bloody awesome job. He was on fire. Literally.
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You're looking at Second Life Club SX. 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

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I'm back out on the road tomorrow night. 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It's nice that the heat's dropped a bit now. I might get some more on the dance floor. 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

0: Coca down on the beach. 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
1: You understand? 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
0: Even I can't remember off the top.

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0: Alison just hit level 18. 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
1: You recognize this sound? You recognize this sound? You recognize this sound? You recognize this sound? Well, it's the underground. You recognize this sound?
0: Trish, we're all good.

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To put the stream deck on. This sound. You recognize this sound? You recognize this sound? Well, it's the underground. 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You recognize this sound? You recognize this sound? You recognize this sound? It's very true, Trish.

That's a big gun you got. Just saying, Paisley. Access Transport, how you doing? Welcome on in. Happy weekend. Happy Friday. If you haven't seen it before, this is Second Life. Club SX, down on the beach.

I say this has been doing very well at the weddings, this track.

0: 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That was the last of our new tunes tonight.
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It'd be ideal for your

Blaze here. Just want to say a big, big thank you for that awesome mix earlier. That's definitely... we need to do that on a regular basis.

I got, we got a couple more. 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DJ Ray, good morning to you. How you doing?

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Because I've got to work tomorrow. These weddings just don't organise themselves. And I've got to get a playlist together.

Okay, we got one more. One more to take you out. I want to thank everyone still left in the club for our phone party down in SX. Now, of course, myself and Paisley are back here Wednesday night for Hump Night UK, all things house. And we want to thank the amazing Paisley for that awesome mix earlier. That's definitely a regular occurrence, I feel, Paisley. Get on that.

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I'm gonna take you out with this bloody awesome track.

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Make sure you stick around for the raid into Ricky TV over in the States. Thank you so much for all the kicks, all the resubscriptions, the follows, and big, big thank you to Paisley. Big, big love to you, Paisley. Guys, have a fantastic weekend. We will catch you next Wednesday from myself and Paisley. Take care. Good night.

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1: Is she really going out with him?
2: Well, there she is. Let's ask her.
1: Betty, is that Jimmy's ring you're wearing?
2: Mm-hmm.
1: Gee, it must be great riding with him. Is he picking you up after school today?
2: Mm-mm.
1: By the way, where'd you meet him?
3: Yes, we see.

You are listening to Bodnet Radio. Respect.